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0: The more you listen to your kids, the closer you'll be. So we asked kids, what do you want your parents to hear?
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0: more you listen to your kids, the closer you'll be. So we asked kids, what do you want your parents to hear?
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0: And Alex.
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3: 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And I know times we get into it. Just hard on us. I try to understand on the same.
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arrest rate is almost twice that of non-veterans of the same age. There are no accurate figures on how many of these men have been incarcerated, but a Veterans Administration study concludes that the greater a vet's exposure to combat, the more likely his chance of being arrested or convicted. This is one. Legacy.

0: hero's welcome.
1: None of them received a hero's welcome.
2: None of them.
3: None of them.
4: None of them.
5: None of them.
6: None of them.
7: None of them.
8: None of them.
9: None of them.
10: None of them.
11: None of them.

0: Everybody wants to. What happened to those guys? There's got to be something wrong somewhere. We did what we had to do. It's gotten wrong somewhere. And people wanted us to be ashamed of what it made us. They had no idea what it meant for Klein and them. All we wanted.
1: What
0: all we want to do
1: was it.

0: When you're high, you feel different. 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

0: The more you listen to your kids, the closer you'll be. 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

0: 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Hold on.
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0: the listen to your kids, the closer you'll be. So we asked, who wants to hear?
1: I finished that until I want you to listen more often. Value is with me. Me towards us.
2: When I hold sus, be there to listen. Just want something to add to. I feel like, buying my sus, you know, I can talk.
1: You don't really talk. And I don't think that, I don't know. I know sometimes we get into it. It's for the both of us, but try to, I mean, more. I'll try to do the same.
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I'm Rob Blaney, a generation race car, and we did a lot of our time as fast as possible. My grandpa, the reason why my dad and I started racing, and I'm really proud to follow track. 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